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Never gonna tell a lie and hurt you. You are gorgeous, Pastor.

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1: 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Iron trees smother the air, but withering they stand and stare through eyes that need

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